We gonna ride, ride, ride, ride, rise till we fall. They say we got no, no, no, no future at all. They wanna keep us out, can't hold us down anymore. We gonna ride, ride, ride.

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If you look into the distance,

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Ask for advice, get money twice. I'm from the dirty, but that Chico nice. Y'all call it a moment, I call it life.

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You love him or capital H-I-M. Just put your paws up.

green, your black, white, beige, chola descent, your Lebanese, your Orient. 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

I'm sitting pretty impatient, but I know you gotta put in them hours. I'ma make it harder. I'm sending pick up the picture. I'ma get you fired.